0: live it. Oh, love me, baby.
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0: On passion's path, on the fly.

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If I never have a cent, baby, I'll be rich as Rockefeller, yes.

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There was no place else to go. When the sweetest voice that I ever heard came

earth is weeping, the sky is shaking, the stars split to their core. And every proton and unnamed neutron is fusing in my bones. And an unnamed mammal is darkly rising as man burns from his tomb.

So this little song, it's probably, she's one of my best friends of all the songs, and she just didn't want to be on any of the records. She was supposed to be on Pele, and then she told me to fuck off, and then she was supposed to be on Choir Girl, sort of, kind of, and then she said, you know, no. And then she decided she liked being played live, so

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Pauses inside peacoat pocket for a welcome 25 cents.

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1: You know it's sad, so sad. 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
1: I've been a Roman Romeo, my Juliets have been many, but now my Roman days have gone. 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

0: all the breath has leaked out of you. When your friends gather around the bed and look at you and say, mm-mm-mm, don't he look natural? When that happens to you, daddy, Jack, you dead.
1: En Javeriana Estéreo, Jazz.